my way. I know you don't love me now, darling, but you will someday, because I'm wrong.

I walk 47 miles of barbed wire. 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I got a brand new house on the roadside, made from rattlesnake hide. I got a brand new chimney made on top, made out of a human skull. Now come on, take a little walk with me, Arlene, and tell me who do you love?

they want, but they don't know what is what. They just struck. What the fuck? They know what is what, but they don't know what is what. They just struck. What the fuck? They know what is what, but they don't know what is what. They just struck. What the fuck?

Brothers and sisters from the magic streets of Manchester representing for the UK. Everybody make some noise for the wonderful Stephanie B. Okay, is there a few people from Belgium here today? Yeah, it's everybody's favorite country. Don't worry, we got you today. All right. So, and when I say, Hola, mi patat. Okay, so can you explain to the rest of the people from all around the world what that means? On met la patat. Okay, so just tell everybody where they are, especially the Mexicans gathering on the bed. Mexico! Okay, we're ready. My brothers and sisters, Tomorrowland, please welcome the legendary Omdat It Come and Average Rob.

Once upon a time, in a small country, in the heart of Europe, two short guys were born in a little boerenhut in Belgium. One was gifted with the talent of music and lightning-fast mixing skills. The other, well, he just has a very nice mustache and screams a lot into the microphone. On a mission to make everybody dance and put their fucking slufkas off. The quest

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1: Weg zum Neuzugang, Donetschka, aus dem Lief! Tomorrow night, grab your friends, left and right of you, grab your friends. 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Grab your friends, left and right of you. When the beat drops, we do 8 steps to the left and then to the right. Tomorrow night, make some noise!

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1: For generations, they gathered in the dark, not to escape the world, but to find it. Strangers becoming one, until the world changed, and something precious was almost lost. But some kept the flame. Those who never stopped believing music could be more than a feeling, something sacred. Out of that belief came a question. What if you brought it all forward? Genres dissolved. Eras collapsed into each other. What remained was pure. It crossed oceans, found floors that had never heard the original, and it hit them just the same. Because the feeling was never about where you were from. It was always about where the music takes you. 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

0: My dad can't remember the first line. It's okay. This is gonna hurt. Help me, Teresa. What? Oh yeah, I remember! Come on!
1: Hey!

Hello guys, it's Angelo Bisanti here, and I want to thank you all for watching this video. If I made you smile or sing or maybe even dance in the past few minutes, please subscribe to the channel, leave a comment below or put a like at it, and don't forget to hit the notification bell so you can get all the updates. With that said, thank you again, and I'll see you all next week with a brand new cover. Bye!

0: Das war ein Titel vom Album Class of 55. 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
1: Just a few weeks ago, a young man from Memphis, Tennessee, recorded a song on the Sun label. And in just a matter of a few weeks, that record has skyrocketed right up the charts. It's really doing good all over the country. He's only 19 years old. He has a new, distinctive style. Elvis Presley, let's give him a nice hand. We've been singing his songs around here for weeks and weeks and weeks. Elvis, how are you this evening?
2: Just fine, how are you, sir?
1: Are you all geared up with your band there to let us hear your songs?
2: Well, I like to say how happy we are to be down here. It's a real honor for us to get a chance to appear on the Louisiana Hayride. We're going to do a song for you. You got anything else to say, sir?
1: No, I'm ready.
2: We're going to do a song for you. We've got on Sun record. It goes something like this. Why, that's all right, Mama. That's all right with you. That's all right, Mama. Just any way you do, that's all right.

0: Well, that's different. That's a pop song now, Lillibot.
1: Baby, baby, baby, baby, baby, baby, baby, baby, baby, baby, baby, baby, baby, baby, baby, baby, baby, baby, baby, baby, baby, baby, baby, baby, baby, baby, baby, baby, baby, baby, baby, baby, baby, baby, baby, baby, baby, baby, baby, baby, baby, baby, baby, baby, baby, baby, baby, baby, baby, baby, baby, baby, baby, baby, baby, baby, baby, baby, baby, baby, baby, baby, baby, baby, baby, baby, baby, baby, baby, baby, baby, baby, baby, baby, baby, baby, baby, baby, baby, baby, baby, baby, baby, baby, baby, baby, baby, baby, baby, baby, baby, baby, baby, baby, baby, baby, baby, baby, baby, baby, baby, baby, baby, baby, baby, baby, baby, baby, baby, baby, baby, baby, baby, baby, baby, baby, baby, baby, baby, baby, baby, baby, baby, baby, baby, baby

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0: in the Army, a record came out by me. 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

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This one's called Rent the Logical Song, yeah.

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1: Or a sea shanty?
0: If that's your thing.
1: Or pirate metal.
0: This boat trip is going to be interesting.
2: Don't you love it? Oh, it's so good!
0: It feels good to be Boatyou. It feels good to Geico.